Good afternoon. At the tone, Pacific Daylight Time will be 4:20 exactly. 4:20 exactly.

You have to make the right choice. That's why it's hard to choose. As long as you don't choose, everything remains possible.

The smoke comes out of Daddy's cigarette, but it never goes back in. It cannot go back.